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A little past 6 on a Friday. What's up? It's Willie from the Rubicare Health Savings Studio. New music on the way this hour from A Perfect Circle. Latest from The Warning in just a few. It's Pierce the Veil now. 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

0: 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Well, your Billings Mustangs home tonight. Ogden Raptors over at Dealer Park. 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
7: A chance of a shower overnight. Tomorrow, more scattered showers and isolated thunderstorms. I'm Ed McIntosh from Q2. Our unsettled weather pattern continues as lows drop to the low 60s tonight and mostly cloudy. Tomorrow, clouds in the morning, gradual clearing, but a chance of more storms later in the day. Tomorrow's high in the low 80s. 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

0: tell you stories about the radio station after hours. I've been cleaning it for 30 years. 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Makes poop noises, but no one's there. Screams all the time. Like my first marriage. She was a piece of work.
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2: 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Keep on rolling, baby. You know what time it is.

0: 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Zone Nights with Jeremy. Where is the happiest state in America? Somebody asked that question, and somebody crunched some numbers.
1: Yep.
0: Research from Manhattan Mental Health Counseling looked at factors including work-life balance, economic stability, health, environment, safety as predictors of overall happiness and well-being. And actually, in all, there were like 20 metrics that the states were rated on. Comparing all of that, Utah tops the list as the happiest state in the U.S. Yeah, stands out for affordability and community connection. High scores for its income-to-cost ratio and higher volunteer rate. Nebraska landed at number 2, thanks in part to their low employment rate. Their low unemployment rates and high scores for mental health. Vermont, Minnesota, and Idaho rounded out the top 5. Actually, in our little section of America. In the top 10, like I mentioned, our neighbors, Idaho, North Dakota, South Dakota, Wyoming, Colorado, all in the top 10. If you're really curious, the least happiest state in the U.S., Louisiana. Yeah. Sometimes it's hard with these, you know, because they only look at, like, the top 10, or they only give you the top 10 and all the information. This study actually had a full rankings for everybody. I was able to blow it up. Montana, not in the top 10, but lucky number 13. We are the 13th happiest state in the U.S. So, I think that's still pretty good, right? Deftones on the way. Latest from Marilyn Manson coming up, and we'll see what that weather's going to do. It is The Zone.
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10: A chance of a shower overnight. Tomorrow, more scattered showers and isolated thunderstorms. I'm Ed McIntosh from Q2. Our unsettled weather pattern continues as lows drop to the low 60s tonight and mostly cloudy. Tomorrow, clouds in the morning, gradual clearing, but a chance of more storms later in the day. Tomorrow's high in the low 80s.
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Zone Nights with Jeremy. On the way, the latest from Evanescence. And right now, some Nirvana. Let's get you some lithium. It's The Zone.

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Zone Nights with Jeremy. It is a Friday. It is almost 8 o'clock, which means it's almost time for Fresh Hits.

I've been the janitor at the radio station for 30 years. No one believes me, but weird stuff happens at the station at night. All the lights are on motion sensor. Something keeps turning them on. What the hell was that? Another day, another dollar. 96.

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5: 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It is a Friday. 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

0: 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That wraps up Fresh Hits for this week. Both those songs coming to The Zone starting next week. So keep an ear out for them. 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
1: 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Still to come this hour. The latest from Blackstone Cherry. New from Of Virtue. Now some Asking Alexandria after we see what the weather's going to do for the weekend. 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
15: Scattered area showers and thunderstorms. I'm Ed McIntosh from Q2. We'll start off with more clouds, have some breaks of sunshine, warm up into the low 80s this afternoon, but there is a chance of afternoon and evening showers and storms popping up here and there. Tomorrow, a better chance of rain with a high in the upper 70s. Sunny and dry on Monday. You can't sleep because the house won't cool down, and opening a window means smoke, pollen, and wind. 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

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Zone Nights with Jeremy, Blackstone Jerry, as promised on the way. Twitter might be making a comeback. We'll talk about that a bit. Linkin Park.

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0: Blackstone Cherry and their latest Deep. 96.3 The Zone, where everything rocks. Zone Nights with Jeremy. Twitter could be making a comeback. Yeah. A startup in Virginia called Operation Bluebird has launched a new social network called Twitter.now, arguing that Elon Musk's ex gave up the rights to the old Twitter name, the word tweet, and the Bluebird logo. Now, in standard corporate procedure, X sued the company last year, asked a federal judge to stop the launch, but the judge has not yet issued a final written ruling. So, if that means it's launched, you could probably get on it right now. Yeah. During an April hearing, the judge suggested X may have abandoned some of those trademarks, and Operation Bluebird decided that was enough to move ahead. If you, this is actually something you should be looking forward to if you liked old Twitter, because the site looks just like old Twitter, all right? You can reply and retweet. You got those in there. And the company has no connection to X. Also has an automated fact-checking tool called Vera, which checks every post. But something you should be aware about, the legal fight over who owns the Twitter name still continuing. Atreyu on the way. It's The Zone.
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Zone Nights with Jeremy on a Friday. Nothing more on the way. Shinedown's latest coming up. The White Stripes. Time to hear about the Seven Nation Army. It's The Zone.

0: Shine Down Young Again. 96.3 The Zone, where everything rocks. Zone Nights with Jeremy. And good news for those who want to feel young again at heart. General Mills has officially removed artificial colors from all of its cereals sold in the U.S., including Lucky Charms, Trix, Cocoa Puffs, and Reese's Puffs. Excuse me. The company is now using colors derived from ingredients like fruits, vegetables, turmeric, paprika, that's all helping to keep those familiar bright hues. And General Mills says 90% of its entire U.S. retail portfolio has now made the switch and plans to eliminate certified colors from the rest by the end of 2027. General Mills, of course, one of many major food companies that are reformulating products to move away from synthetic dyes like Mars, M&M's, that was a big one. Doritos, Lay's, they're getting rid of those artificial colors as well. Audio Slave, Apocalypse, and weather coming up on The Zone.
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16: Scattered area showers and thunderstorms. I'm Ed McIntosh from Q2. We'll start off with more clouds, have some breaks of sunshine, warm up into the low 80s this afternoon, but there is a chance of afternoon and evening showers and storms popping up here and there. Tomorrow, a better chance of rain with a high in the upper 70s. Sunny and dry on Monday.
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Almost

0: Hey, Dad, can I walk to the park?
1: As long as you can answer a few questions first.
0: Okay.
1: If a stranger wants you to get in his van, would you?
0: Absolutely. I love meeting new people.
1: No, you don't get in the van.
0: No, okay, I won't.
1: What if he says he has candy, though?
0: Well, then yes, because I love candy.
1: No. Don't get in the van.
0: Okay, I won't.
1: What if he says he knows your father?
0: Yes, because that's family.
1: No, he's a liar.
0: No, he's a... What?
1: What if he has a puppy?
0: I feel like I should know this.
1: You should.
0: No, won't.
1: You know what? You can't go to the park.
0: I don't even want to anymore.
1: I
0: want to go find a stranger with a van and a puppy and candy.
1: You're grounded.
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0: Montana, Break Me Down. 96.3 The Zone, where everything rocks. Zone Nights with Jeremy. I'm going to go ahead and skedaddle. Yeah. I'm out of here. Enjoy your weekend. Hopefully you find some fun things to do. Remember, Saturday mornings, kick things off with the Yellowstone Valley Farmers Market downtown under Sky Point. Only got a few more weekends of that. I think, all the way up to the first weekend of October. And then the following weekend after that, October 10th, is Harvest Festival. Harvest Fest downtown. So, yeah. Have a good weekend. Be safe. 3 days grace up next on The Zone.
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2: Hi, is this Greg?
0: Oh, I hope not. I loathe that guy.
2: Ah, so do I, but I love him.
0: Yeah, I'm easy to love. That's why I put it in my Craigslist ad. So what are you up to?
2: I'm gonna get up and make something to eat. I'm not sure what to make yet.
0: I always ask my stomach what it wants.
2: Yeah.
0: Which makes waiters very uncomfortable. So what are the options?
2: I got all kinds of stuff. I got chicken, I got pork, I got beef, I got Chinese, I got Mexican, I got all kinds of stuff to make.
0: Okay, this list is going into green eggs and ham territory. Well, okay, what's the main thing you want?
2: What goes good with vodka?
0: Wow, you really are one of my listeners.
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1: So because you're a server in a restaurant, you can answer this question. 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
1: Super personal? 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
14: Scattered area showers and thunderstorms. I'm Ed McIntosh from Q2. We'll start off with more clouds, have some breaks of sunshine, warm up into the low 80s this afternoon. But there is a chance of afternoon and evening showers and storms popping up here and there. Tomorrow, a better chance of rain with a high in the upper 70s. Sunny and dry on Monday.
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0: The Greg B. Harrell Show is on 96.3 The Zone. Seriously? Like as a joke or?
1: The Zone!
0: It's The Greg B. Harrell Show. Cassettes are coming back big time. Yeah, so in North America, sales of new cassette tapes have increased by double-digit percentages every year since 2017, including a 33% increase in sales a year ago. But that is nothing compared to the UK, where last year there was a 103% increase in sales of new cassettes. Yeah, cassettes are popular again. Fingers crossed that my MP3 collection skyrockets next.

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0: Yes.
3: How about a hooker?
0: Yes.
2: Will it remind me of my anniversary?
0: Sure.
4: Track my flight?
0: Yes.
5: Does it have AI?
0: Yes.
2: Can it help me find a wife?
0: Definitely not.
2: Oh. 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
6: Hey, what the hell?
4: Can it drive a boat?
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4: Wait!
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0: How long have you been married?
2: 10 long years.
0: Wow. When you got married, you could still rent something from Blockbuster.
2: Are you married?
0: No, no. But they say the 487th proposal is the charm, so we'll see. So is marriage worth it?
2: Honestly, because she's not listening, no.
0: Wow. I haven't heard a no like that since Javert. Okay, so if you had to give marriage a Yelp review, what would it be?
2: Marriage. Meh.
0: That should be a Hallmark card for a 10th anniversary. Meh.
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0: It's Greg B. Harrell. 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
0: 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YouTube is being criticized for not providing enough Canadian content. 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
0: It's the Greg V. Harrell Show. You know, if there's one thing that people are always saying to me, it's, Greg, what's something that you think should change? When they use drums in classical music, the toms should be called Thomases. More fancy. Another thing people are saying to me is, Greg B. Harrell, you don't have enough news from Fresno on your radio show. And you're thinking, Greg, why would I care what's going on in Fresno? Well, Fresno is a magical place, as we're about to find out when we listen to another actual clip from the Fresno Television News. Your vacation destination when your budget is low. 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
2: Is this Greg B. Harrell?
0: Oh, no. Is it? Oh, it is. Oh, gross. Well, what can I do for you?
2: I just wanted to give you a shout-out for being totally awesome on the radio.
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2: 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You're weird. Keep going.
0: That's what I heard the doctor shouting when I was being born.
2: 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You have an awesome... Just wanted to give you a shout-out.
0: Well, wait. I want to give you one of my patented whisper-outs. What's your name?
2: Diana. Awesome, yay!
0: And thank you again for the compliments. I'll use them to grow my already ridiculously sized ego.
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13: Scattered area showers and thunderstorms. I'm Ed McIntosh from Q2. We'll start off with more clouds, have some breaks of sunshine, warm up into the low 80s this afternoon, but there is a chance of afternoon and evening showers and storms popping up here and there. Tomorrow, a better chance of rain with a high in the upper 70s. Sunny and dry on Monday.
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0: It's the Greg V. Harrell Show. We're talking last hour about how cassettes are coming back in a pretty big way. So who is responsible for bringing back this interest in cassettes? Well, apparently young people. Research shows that the most people buying new cassettes are 35 years old or younger. The people who likely didn't grow up with cassettes want to listen to new music on cassettes. Yep, until they have to use a pencil on them.

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1: While not as popular as the Declaration of Independence, Jefferson's erotic novels were still better than 50 Shades Darker.
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1: You know, I actually own an Atari 2600 where the graphics are ugh.
2: You know what, I'm going to tell you, I flipped that Atari. The little Space Invaders, I like flipped the whole thing.
1: You flipped Space Invaders on Atari.
2: You know, when they get to a certain point and then it goes back to zero.
1: Oh, you mean like a kill screen thing. Wow, that means you defeated Space Invaders?
2: Oh, absolutely, yes.
1: Well, I hope that's at the top of the skills on your resume.
2: Oh, yeah, it is.
1: Wow. And all those invaders have to go back to their boss and be like, yeah, so it didn't really work out. But that is awesome. Defeating Space Invaders.
2: That was only a charge. That was Space Invaders. That was pretty easy. You know, Centipede, Millipede, those things are harder.
1: Oh, yeah. No, I was never good at Centipede or Millipede, which is surprising because every morning my bed was evidence that peed is really my wheelhouse. Thanks for the laugh on that joke. I was worried it would be my E.T. on Atari 2600.
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0: 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What is this, like an MS-DOS prompt or something? What's going on?
1: The Zone!
0: It's the Greg B. Harrell Show. You know, if you're like me, then you also wonder, why does the fairy godmother tell Cinderella it's a pumpkin coach when clearly it's a jack-o'-lantern coach? But also, if you're like me, you're busy during the afternoon all week long. If that's the case, there's something very important you're missing. All the great TV that's on during the afternoon. Don't worry, I've got your back on this. Here's a sample of what you've missed on afternoon TV. Unless you're a stoner, it's not something you'd see. So here's what you missed on afternoon TV.
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1: Well, you know what? 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
3: Awesome. Very cool, man. Thank you so much. Man, I really appreciate it.
1: Yeah. What are you up to?
3: Just got the family, had some family stuff, and heading home, and maybe have a drink and watch some TV.
1: Now, when you say family, do you mean family or family mafia?
3: Well, you know, I can't talk about that, right?
1: Nope, family mafia. I knew it.
3: Yeah.
1: and it's totally cool. My family is like the mafia, too. I'm the Sonny.
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10: Scattered area showers and thunderstorms. I'm Ed McIntosh from Q2. We'll start off with more clouds, have some breaks of sunshine, warm up into the low 80s this afternoon. But there is a chance of afternoon and evening showers and storms popping up here and there. Tomorrow, a better chance of rain with a high in the upper 70s. Sunny and dry on Monday. You can't sleep because the house won't cool down, and opening a window means smoke, pollen, and wind. 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
0: It's the Greg B. Harrell Show talking last hour about how cassette tapes are back in a big way. Well, where are all these cassette tapes coming from, these new ones? Ah, I can answer this. The largest cassette manufacturer in the world. They're located in Springfield, Missouri. The National Audio Company. Just how big is this company? Well, they make anywhere from 25 to 35 million cassettes every year. Whew! Somewhere the rewind button just woke in a cold sweat.

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1: Oh, my hangover. 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
3: Hey, bro, it's Dave. 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
3: You should bring her to Olive Garden, because she's Italian.
1: Yeah, right. There's no way I'm going to Olive Garden. I hate Olive Garden.
4: Tony, the assistant manager at Olive Garden, our parking valet, made a huge error when he handed you the keys to a Lamborghini, which you pointed at.
1: Please, ridiculous. Why would I go to Olive Garden?
3: Dave, you are so wasted. You just disappeared into the VIP. Don't get the lap dance, dude. This is a gay club, remember?
1: Whew, God, thanks for warning me.
2: Next message.
5: Yeah, what's your name?
1: That's me.
5: I'm Tito. Tina.
1: No, he said Tito.
5: Oh, man, call a plumber because this pipe's about to burst.
6: Oh, wow.
7: Oops, my phone dialed my voicemail.
1: What? I'm
2: next message.
1: Gay now?
8: Where's my horse? Where's my horse, dude?
1: What?
8: Where's his horse, dude? Where's my horse, dude? Where's his horse? Where's
1: that's
8: my
1: gotta
8: horse?
1: Be a wrong number.
2: Next message.
1: What? I gave a horse my
2: next
1: number?
2: Message.
8: This is Mr. Black with the Scientology Center. Did you make off with L. Ron Hubbard's cryogenically frozen head?
1: What? You're still here? What, were you taking a shower? Oh, this explains all this poo. Wasn't you? Stupid Olive Garden.
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0: 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Well, I mean, we hope so, because otherwise this public declaration is quite embarrassing.
1: The Zone!
2: What are your work hours?
3: 9 to 9. 9 in the morning to 9 at night.
2: Whoa, you got to make sure you don't get sick working that much.
3: I'm not. I'm sick in the head, so what's the difference, you know?
2: That would have been a top-selling T-shirt in 1991.
3: And besides, I take my multivitamin.
2: You should also do a shot of apple cider vinegar.
3: Apple cider vinegar.
2: Yeah.
3: What's that for?
2: Oh, it's super healthy for you. And it tastes like if the Demogorgon was made of Thrills gum. Yeah, it's to help with colds and all that.
3: Because I remember an old buddy of mine, a guy I used to work with, said the surefire cure for a cold is you eat an entire lemon, rind and everything. Take one shot of whiskey and go to bed. You know, the lemon's supposed to overdose you on vitamin C, and the whiskey's supposed to help you go to sleep. I've never, ever stopped at one shot, so it didn't work.
2: I like that your plan is to drink your cold under the table.
4: Hey, what's a compact disc?
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0: This is the Greg B. Harrell Show on 96.3 The Zone. And that is not... Oh, we should say, we're pointing in the direction of another radio station. It's not at all that.
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0: just want to make you happy, like your ex-wife. You know what? Bad example. I heard it when I said it. Tell us what you want to hear. 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

0: 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Oh no, that's it. That's all the information.
1: The Zone!
0: What's going on with you?
2: Not a whole lot. It was my birthday yesterday.
0: Oh, happy birthday!
2: Yes.
0: Yeah, what a strange reply to birthday wishes. Very Monopoly Man-esque. So what'd you do for your birthday?
2: I just went out with my mom to the Olive Garden.
0: An Olive Garden birthday? Well, you know, they do say when you're here, you're family.
2: Yeah, they were. They're very nice.
0: Oh, that's good. Because in my family, that would have meant they just forgot my birthday.
2: Oh.
0: So what did you order?
2: It was a chicken and pasta carbon.
0: Did you get it with or without monoxide?
2: I can't even pronounce it. Carbonara.
0: Oh, carbonara. Yeah, much healthier. Did you get those unlimited breadsticks?
2: Yeah, we sure did.
0: How many did you eat?
2: I ate like 4 of them.
0: What part of the assignment did you not understand?
2: Yeah.

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1: Pretending you're in a nature documentary.
2: He knew nightfall was coming soon. What was that?
1: Wherever you find yourself,
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0: 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Seriously? Like as a joke or?
1: The Zone!
2: Is this you, Greg?
3: Greg.
2: Yeah.
3: Which Greg? I have Kinnear, Norman, and Maddox here.
2: Greg B. Harrell.
3: Oh, that thing. Yeah, no, this is him.
2: Oh, my God, I love you. You are awesome.
3: Ah, I used to feel the same way about myself before I got to know me.
2: I think you're so funny. My husband, he doesn't.
3: Okay. Worst addendum ever. So, and this is going to sound like a 10 p.m. drama. Your husband isn't a fan of me, huh? Why is that?
2: Because he knows how much I like you.
3: Well, you know, I'm happy to make him a macaroni art apology card if it would help.
2: That's okay. Just keep doing what you're doing because you're all right.
3: Wow. If we were in a movie about the Old West, that'd be the highest compliment I could get. You're all right. So thank you.
2: And thank you.
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6: Scattered areas, showers, and thunderstorms. I'm Ed McIntosh from Q2. We'll start off with more clouds, have some breaks of sunshine, warm up into the low 80s this afternoon, but there is a chance of afternoon and evening showers and storms popping up here and there. Tomorrow, a better chance of rain with a high in the upper 70s. Sunny and dry on Monday.
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1: The Zone!
0: It's the Greg P. Harrell Show. We're talking about how vinyl records are really back in a big way, but just how back are they? Well, did you know there are vinyl subscription services? Huh? Well, what does that even mean? Well, yeah, so every month, these companies send folks a new vinyl record, original album art, possibly a shirt related to the record, and maybe even a cocktail recipe that ties into the music you'll hear on the album. Yeah, vinyl subscription service. So fancy to have a vzzz.

0: Do you want to go out with your friends?
1: I do.
0: But you don't have any money?
1: I don't.
0: Never fear, pre-gaming is here.
1: What's that?
0: Why pay $18 for a watered-down margarita when you can have six aggressively poured drinks at home?
2: All right!
0: You'll arrive at the bar feeling confident, social, and maybe dizzy. But hey, it hardly costs you a thing.
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0: 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You know, as long as that's cool with everyone, because, I mean, we don't have to. It's fine. It's totally fine.
1: The Zone!
0: This is going to make us sound like a married couple, but how was your day today?
2: It was all right. It was decent. Wasn't too great.
0: Oh, no, that's no good. I'm sorry.
2: Yeah. Carpe diem.
0: Well, for anyone listening that might not know, explain what carpe diem means.
2: Isn't it a fish?
0: What?
2: School of carp.
0: Carpe diem means school of carp, the fish? How is that related to a bad day?
2: Because you stink. Nasty.
0: Because you stink like a fish.
2: Definitely. I always forget to put on deodorant.
0: What a bookend. Wow.
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0: 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And now, on to the one-liner. The pen is mightier than the sword, but it doesn't look as cool when you hold it aloft.

0: We just want to make you happy, like your ex-wife. You know what? Bad example. I heard it when I said it. Tell us what you want to hear. We're listening.
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0: 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Since cassettes are back in a big way, people are revisiting their old cassette tape collection. And let me tell you something. Your cassette tape has been dried. Huh? Now, this is true. In order to dry the magnetic tape and plastics of a cassette, the final manufacturing stop for each tape is a 48-foot oven that the cassette travels through in 8.4 seconds. That's what dries the cassette. So, when someone says, "Oh, your music taste is cooked," you can confidently reply, "Yes, it is. Thank you." Or you don't have to say that. It's fine.
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8: Scattered area showers and thunderstorms. I'm Ed McIntosh from Q2. We'll start off with more clouds, have some breaks of sunshine, warm up into the low 80s this afternoon, but there is a chance of afternoon and evening showers and storms popping up here and there. Tomorrow, a better chance of rain with a high in the upper 70s. Sunny and dry on Monday. 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
2: Greg Beharrell, you rock. Thank you so much for all the laughs. Thank you very much.
0: Well, you know what? If a DJ sounds desperate over the air and no one hears it, did he really ever sound desperate? Yes, he did, but thank you for listening anyway.
2: Thank you. I keep listening to the show and writing stuff on Facebook and Instagram and Twitter and all that.
0: Ah, you've noticed my social media footprint. Never mind the shape of the footprint, I was wearing clogs. But I appreciate you going on the social media stuff. Thank you.
2: Thank you. Bring some more news from Fresno, please.
0: Oh my gosh, I am going to make this phone call track one on my next mixtape.
2: All right, great.

0: you have a wife or a girlfriend?
1: Yeah.
0: Do they try telling you things? Like, all day?
1: They do!
0: Introducing Tuning Out.
1: What's that?
0: Tuning Out. 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
1: I'd like an example.
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3: I wonder when football starts. I hope my team is good this year. 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Hey, look, boobs.
2: You know what it cost?
1: Huh? 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
2: What?
1: Football.
2: Anyway.
0: Don't wait. Try tuning out today.
1: Wait, what'd you say?
0: You're a natural.
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0: 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What? Huh? 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
0: It's the Greg B. Harrell Show, at Greg B. Harrell on most of the social media. If it's not that, it's at Greg B. Harrell Show. I'm going to write my mental diary in moments. If you've never heard that before, a mental diary thought is the kind of thing that floats through your head where if you said it out loud, people would be like, huh? That's what you think about? You can tell me that stuff. It's fine. In fact, here's a mental diary thought I had not moments ago. Maybe this whole time, AC/DC wanted us to be pronouncing the forward slash.
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0: It's the Greg B. Harrell Show. You know, buffering thinks of what we want to see as the buffering. I like to close every show by writing a little something in my diary. So here we go. Dear Diary, Greg B. Harrell here. Curiously, a guitar on its own is also a guitar solo. 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
9: Scattered area showers and thunderstorms. I'm Ed McIntosh from Q2. We'll start off with more clouds, have some breaks of sunshine, warm up into the low 80s this afternoon. But there is a chance of afternoon and evening showers and storms popping up here and there. Tomorrow, a better chance of rain with a high in the upper 70s. Sunny and dry on Monday.
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0: He can hold his breath for 12 seconds, providing he is sitting down. He once went viral. It was herpes. 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He's had a hair on his tongue. It wasn't a pube. The only lyrics he knows from Sweet Caroline are
1: bum, bum, bum.
0: Sometimes when he sneezes, he makes a little pee. He's the only man ever to come down with bacterial vaginosis. He has injured himself while sleeping. He is the least interesting man in the world.
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7: Scattered area showers and thunderstorms. I'm Ed McIntosh from Q2. We'll start off with more clouds, have some breaks of sunshine, warm up into the low 80s this afternoon. But there is a chance of afternoon and evening showers and storms popping up here and there. Tomorrow, a better chance of rain with a high in the upper 70s. Sunny and dry on Monday.
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10: Scattered area showers and thunderstorms. I'm Ed McIntosh from Q2. We'll start off with more clouds, have some breaks of sunshine, warm up into the low 80s this afternoon, but there is a chance of afternoon and evening showers and storms popping up here and there. Tomorrow, a better chance of rain with a high in the upper 70s. Sunny and dry on Monday.
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0: All right, team, simmer down. As you know, we're here to name our new breakthrough medication. Oh. What's it do again?
1: Technically, it reduces inflammation.
0: Oh, super. Life-changing. Yeah.
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0: You just combined the names of three other medications.
2: Or did I?
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0: What else do we got?
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0: Why?
1: I was just looking at this loofah and a pixel.
0: Sounds like a Pokemon. Next.
2: Ask your doctor if Hermifoop is right for you.
0: Hermifoop?
2: Is that what I said?
0: Isn't that a Norwegian DJ?
1: Finish.
0: Not till we get a name.
1: A Jaxatong.
0: Sounds like a kitchen cleaner you spray directly in your mouth.
2: Kufandi.
0: What are we, one of those Chinese companies who makes up a name trying to sell things on Amazon?
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3: Scattered area showers and thunderstorms. I'm Ed McIntosh from Q2. We'll start off with more clouds, have some breaks of sunshine, warm up into the low 80s this afternoon, but there is a chance of afternoon and evening showers and storms popping up here and there. tomorrow a better chance of rain with a high in the upper 70s. Sunny and dry on Monday.
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2: Secret Lives of U.S. Presidents.
1: 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President Truman sanctions the use of atomic weapons.
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6: Scattered areas, showers, and thunderstorms. I'm Ed McIntosh from Q2. We'll start off with more clouds, have some breaks of sunshine, warm up into the low 80s this afternoon. But there is a chance of afternoon and evening showers and storms popping up here and there. Tomorrow, a better chance of rain with a high in the upper 70s. Sunny and dry on Monday.
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0: We just want to make you happy, like your ex-wife. 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Bad example. 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
3: Scattered area showers and thunderstorms. I'm Ed McIntosh from Q2. We'll start off with more clouds, have some breaks of sunshine, warm up into the low 80s this afternoon, but there is a chance of afternoon and evening showers and storms popping up here and there. Tomorrow, a better chance of rain with a high in the upper 70s. Sunny and dry on Monday.
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1: This is a baby expose.
0: Oh, sure. Your friends look great with their new baby. 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But what is a baby? Let's go to the science. 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
0: Babies aren't your friends. They're your overlords, and they're hell-bent on taking over your life. 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They want to be carried, like a ruler, or a parasite, or herpes. They will systematically drain you of your life force and breast milk, and soon, you won't even leave the house anymore. Except with your overlord, Junior. Nice name. 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Ew.
1: This has been a baby expose.
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9: A chance of showers with temperatures average for this time of the year. I'm Ed McIntosh from Q2. A chance of showers through the early afternoon, then a break, and then another chance of showers and thunderstorms during the late evening and overnight. Tomorrow will start off in the 50s, end up only in the 70s, with a better chance of showers and thunderstorms.
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1: Getting dizzy.
0: Just press the big button.
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0: Oh, my God. Big Red Button. It's a big red button. Just push it.
1: Everything's blurry.
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Just after 10 o'clock on your Saturday, Beth hanging out with you until about 3 o'clock today. 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

0: 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With 3 days grace, let's don't want to go home tonight. Happy Saturday. Beth here with you until about 3 o'clock today. Thanks for spending your day with me. We've got lots to jump in on, from some free barbecue and concerts to concert giveaways. Got some contests. We've got some fun. We've got some Billings Mustangs. We've got some back to school and all of it to talk about. Stick around. We're going to make it a great Saturday on The Zone.
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12: A chance of showers with temperatures average for this time of the year. I'm Ed McIntosh from Q2. A chance of showers through the early afternoon, then a break, and then another chance of showers and thunderstorms during the late evening and overnight. Tomorrow will start off in the 50s, end up only in the 70s with a better chance of showers and thunderstorms. You can't sleep because the house won't cool down, and opening a window means smoke, pollen, and wind. 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

Blackstone Cherry and Deep on 96.3 The Zone, where everything rocks. If you haven't made it down to Dayless Stadium yet, I think their fun little event is going on through most of the day. Had a parade this morning, but Dayless officially open. Had a game last night, I believe it was. Whole new stadium for the whole city, which is what I love about it. At least the public schools. 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

0: That's Architects and Broken Mirror on 96.3 The Zone, where everything rocks. Something fun going on today in the Magic City. You don't want to miss it. If you love food trucks, here's your way to try most every single one of them in the Magic City. It is the Battle of the Food Trucks going on down on Gable Road at the Armed Forces Reserve Center. Breakfast Exchange Club putting this on from noon to 7 today. Hasn't quite kicked off, so you still got plenty of time to make up your mind and go down there and check it out. 10% of the gross revenue from the food truck sales, the donations, the raffle sales, the beer sales, they go directly to Montana nonprofits that support our veterans. 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Gets you in there and checks it all out. Over 40 food trucks for you to observe, to taste, to try. All of it going on noon to 7 today, right there at the Armed Forces Reserve Center on Gable Road. We'll see you there with The Zone.
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10: A chance of showers with temperatures average for this time of the year. I'm Ed McIntosh from Q2. A chance of showers through the early afternoon, then a break, and then another chance of showers and thunderstorms during the late evening and overnight. Tomorrow will start off in the 50s, end up only in the 70s, with a better chance of showers and thunderstorms.
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0: We just want to make you happy, like your ex-wife. 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Bad example. 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

0: Tim Montana for you. That's Break Me Down on 96.3 The Zone. All week long, we're hooking you up with some tickets. All you have to do, pay attention. The Iron Maidens this Friday night. 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

0: 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That's Young Again on 96.3 The Zone, where everything rocks. A new study ranks the happiest states in the country based on factors including physical activity rates, violent crime rates, depression rates, and income to cost of living ratio. Well, is that even a thing? Is there ever an equal playing field in that? The number one happiest state in the nation, Utah. Thanks to high scores for entertainment, affordability, community connection, and a high volunteer rate. Nebraska is second, followed by Vermont. Louisiana lands at the very bottom, making it the least happy state. Not too surprised to see Nebraska on there. Others in the top 10, Colorado, Wyoming, Iowa, South Dakota, North Dakota, Idaho, Minnesota, Vermont, Nebraska, Utah. Let's see. Where does good old Montana land? Number 13. We're not too far from that top 10. I think we're pretty happy here. I'll take it. It's The Zone.
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11: A chance of showers with temperatures average for this time of the year. I'm Ed McIntosh from Q2. A chance of showers through the early afternoon, then a break, and then another chance of showers and thunderstorms during the late evening and overnight. Tomorrow will start off in the 50s, end up only in the 70s with a better chance of showers and thunderstorms. 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

0: This is a public school educational film. Disaster Safety. In a disaster, it is important to do the right thing. 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
1: I feel dizzy.
0: Poor Tina didn't know not to breathe near a natural gas leak.
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0: She's unconscious. Oh, that didn't help. Here's little Diego standing in the middle of a playground.
2: Hola.
0: Silly Diego, never stand where a sinkhole is about to open. Diego might be muerte. Here's little Ling Ling, looking both ways before crossing the street. Uh-oh, Ling Ling forgot to look up and is struck by a meteor. Miraculously, Ling Ling looks okay. But here comes a land shark. Walk it off, Ling Ling. Remember, kids, always use extra caution when a disaster's about to strike.
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0: Breaking Benjamin, that's Something Wicked on 96.3 The Zone, where everything rocks. Lots of cool concerts coming to the Magic City this fall. Yellow Wolf, Everclear, all sorts of cool things. You don't want to miss out on any of it. We'll see what else Sean has up his sleeve coming up on Tuesday when Willie checks in with him. What's up at the pub going on at 5 o'clock Tuesday night? We'll get all of the dates planned out for your fall so you know which concerts to head to. To The Zone.
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13: A chance of showers with temperatures average for this time of the year. I'm Ed McIntosh from Q2. A chance of showers through the early afternoon, then a break, and then another chance of showers and thunderstorms during the late evening and overnight. Tomorrow will start off in the 50s, end up only in the 70s with a better chance of showers and thunderstorms.
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1: 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What about France in the 1800s?
0: 1800 is 6 p.m., so yep. 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

0: Motionless and White, it's RIP on 96.3 The Zone, where everything rocks. A cooler day in the Magic City, which means the perfect evening to go out and check out some Billings Mustangs baseball. Taking on the Ogden Raptors tonight, first pitch at 6:35. 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Billings Mustangs kind of rocking it this season. So get down, cheer them on. 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It's The Zone.
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0: the warning on 96.3 The Zone, where everything rocks. Don't forget, going on until 7 o'clock tonight, food truck battle on the Yellowstone, helping out some really awesome veteran nonprofits right here in the Magic City. Goes on until 7 o'clock tonight at the Armed Forces Reserve Center, 2915 Gable Road. This community fundraiser raised over $350,000 over the last couple years, and it's back this year. Over 40 trucks for you to go check out, from desserts to entrees to drinks. We've got it all down there. You don't want to miss it. Food truck battle on the Yellowstone, 12 to 7 tonight. Obviously already kicked off. 2915 Gable Road. Head on down there and check it out. It's The Zone.
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0: A chance of showers with temperatures average for this time of the year. I'm Ed McIntosh from Q2. A chance of showers through the early afternoon, then a break, and then another chance of showers and thunderstorms during the late evening and overnight. Tomorrow will start off in the 50s, end up only in the 70s with a better chance of showers and thunderstorms.
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0: 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We're listening.
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0: Why are you wearing eyeliner?
1: 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Get with it. It's called look maxing. You should look it up. Max.
0: Scott.
1: You gotta max out your looks.
0: And that's what guyliner does?
1: That's why I look so hot right now.
0: Sorry.
1: Yeah, I wouldn't expect you to understand. Look at you.
0: Bro, just take a shower.
1: That's the minimum you can do.
0: Look minning.
1: Ladies are working so hard on their looks, we gotta look max.
0: Could we change the name? It sounds really
1: dumb. I
0: don't
1: care what it's called as long as I'm look maxing.
0: Sounds like a lot of work.
1: See my lips? Plump, right?
0: I don't think I want plump lips.
1: Yours look like string beans.
0: Maybe you should get a purse.
1: Well, I'll have you know that a lady said hi to me, so...
0: Yeah, hi. Can you go stand over there?
1: No.
0: With your lips that look like slugs.
1: That is not what she said.
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0: Nickelback for you. That's Rattle the Cage on 96.3 The Zone, where everything rocks. That wraps it up for me. This is Beth. I'm getting out of here. I'll be back tomorrow getting you through your Sunday. Let's make it a good weekend, can we? The last weekend before the kiddos go back to school. I know we're all navigating a lot right now. So let's just be kind and be responsible. Don't do anything dumb. For real, though, the kiddos, the last couple days before school starts, I know some parents breathing a sigh of relief that they're headed back to school. I'm not that mom. I'm like, dude, I'll miss you guys. Enjoy the heck out of my kids. But I am glad for some routine and amazing teachers in the Magic City. So let's soak it all up. I'll be with you tomorrow on 96.3 The Zone, where everything rocks.
1: Yeah, I need to go to the oxygen tent. 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
1: Thank you.
0: And if I may suggest a pairing, this is our finest Pepsi Zero Sugar. The sweetness of Pepsi perfectly balances the savory notes of your burger, while the citrus and carbonation

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9: Scattered area showers and thunderstorms this evening and overnight. The best chance of rain on Sunday, especially early. I'm Ed McIntosh from Q2. Mostly cloudy area showers overnight with a chance of rain, especially through Sunday morning. 50s first thing in the day, mid-70s tomorrow afternoon. Then sunshine and low 80s Monday.
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5: Scattered area showers and thunderstorms this evening and overnight. The best chance of rain on Sunday, especially early. I'm Ed McIntosh from Q2. Mostly cloudy area showers overnight with a chance of rain, especially through Sunday morning. 50s first thing in the day, mid-70s tomorrow afternoon. Then sunshine and low 80s Monday. You can't sleep because the house won't cool down and opening a window means smoke, pollen, and wind. 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

0: We just want to make you happy, like your ex-wife. You know what? Bad example. I heard it when I said it. Tell us what you want to hear. We're listening.
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1: Okay, scientists, simmer down. We need to rebrand climate change. Some people get it, some people think it's fake. We need a new name. What do you got?
2: The Death Star.
1: Keep them coming. There's no stupid ideas.
3: Ooh, what about planetary warm hug?
1: Well, that was stupid. Everyone would want climate change.
4: Oh, I thought we wanted climate
1: change. You are a terrible scientist.
5: I'm the janitor.
1: Anyone who's not the janitor.
2: What about habanero earth change?
6: Fireball frittata?
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7: Well, it is almost lunch.
6: Habanero earth?
2: I already said that.
6: Or did you say it? 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
3: Climate Zilla.
7: I do such a good Godzilla.
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1: Hey, that's enough.
4: Oh, sorry. Are we not doing that anymore?
1: Rebranding climate change. 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
11: Scattered area showers and thunderstorms this evening and overnight. The best chance of rain on Sunday, especially early. I'm Ed McIntosh from Q2. Mostly cloudy, area showers overnight with a chance of rain, especially through Sunday morning. 50s first thing in the day, mid-70s tomorrow afternoon. Then sunshine and low 80s Monday. 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

0: it bears repeating now.
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1: Wherever you find yourself, take us with you.

0: Welcome, students. You...
1: Student. I'm the only one here.
0: You are here because you signed up for Introduction to Karate, Karate, or Kata. I am karate expert Darren.
1: Excuse me.
0: Karate chop!
1: Ow!
0: See how you weren't ready for that?
1: What the hell?
0: My special brand of martial arts based on surprise is called Martial What?
1: These pants you gave me keep falling down.
0: You have yet to earn a belt. Get some suspenders. Now I will demonstrate a two-banger. Do you know why it's called a two-banger?
1: There's two moves?
0: No, it's because there's two... One move right after the other.
1: That's,
0: here we go. Karate chop, nipple grab.
1: Ow, my nipple!
0: Should you run into a man with a sweet combo like that, there's not much you can do. Except add a third move, which, as luck would have it, I have done for you here.
1: Oh, no.
0: Karate chop, nipple grab, wet willy.
1: Ow, ew.
0: With the wet finger in the ear.
1: Yeah, I got that.
0: That's the move that brought down Bruce Lee. Feinstein. Any other questions?
1: I'm still the only one here.
0: Stapler to the dick.
1: Hey, throw a stapler at me?
0: By chucking a stapler at the assailant's crotch, you effectively disorient and confuse your enemy. However, it may enable him to become more organized.
1: You're nuts.
0: Can I get my stapler back?
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2: When the thermometer starts looking like it's trying to set a world record, it's officially time to find a better air conditioner. 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